0: copy. Sounds like we got four on this end. I didn't interact with them, but that's what she's saying.
1: Can you re-advise our last part?
0: 29 saying he's signal four.
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0: 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Michigan, Victor 6, Nora, Ocean Mary, break.
1: Go ahead.
0: Should he come back to a Dodge Charger out of Michigan? I'm not getting into pop-up on my MCT.
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0: 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I'm going to try it as a 0.
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0: 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I have a 32. 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
0: I'll personalize. Pinky D, P-I-N-K-Y-D.
1: Correct.
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2: Southeast 416 South Dana 416 South Dana, unrelated 10-year-old female, Savannah Stapleton Break. 71 from my dad, advice, she stole the car keys, she's inside the car, turning to leave in it. She doesn't know how to start it, give me a push button, and the car is not locked in. She's refusing to get out.
1: Okay, and run.
3: T-50 is on the interstate.
4: Okay. There might be a possible pair of 75 setting up northbound. Just went into Hancock County at the 142.

0: Chargers. They were flying on 75. I first observed them, didn't get a speed on them. Then they went down to 65. And one's black and white, the other one's gray. Black and white one's Victor 6, Nora Ocean Mary.
1: Okay. I'll be on the lookout for Dodge Chargers flying.

I'm not getting anything back on that, no matter how I run it. 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
1: 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We do not. I don't want to destroy this guy's 24.
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0: No answer with that 10-7. Mailbox is full, so couldn't leave a voicemail either.
1: Okay, do we have any other 7s for this address?

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1: Okay. 42, I'm 10-04.

0: If you get a noise complaint, it's just a 13 hitting the horn on this 24.
1: Which one, Dana?
2: 2018.

Rescue 1 dispatch, Rescue 1, respond LACP 612 South McDonald, 612 South McDonald, for a 58-year-old female cancer patient, weak, in and out of consciousness, advising to use the back door.

0: North Shore and Cole Street, George David Boy, 4319. 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
1: Okay.
2: Family 3037.
1: 1758.
2: 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I'll get you RP.

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3: Go for both.
1: 1024, the area of State Route 66 and Pullman Road. See the white Cadillac. Got off a 30 high rate of speed, almost cost a 1020. Last seen headed southbound on 66 into Delphus.
3: Both units 23.
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1: 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Claire, she's providing her 13. 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She's currently in front of where it happened at 513 East Albert.

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1: 34.
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1: 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Now the other mother came out, Tessa Wireman, and started threatening her. 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

0: on signal two.
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0: Over.
2: Right. 117 in Bowman, Indiana. Tom King, 446. Zero Zebra Nora. That's TK 446. Zero ZN. It's a truck, 11,000 plate.
0: Okay.
1: Before I drew back down, counting.
0: 2049.

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2: Two twenty.
0: Well, being check on the 1029-940 North Walpock Road, no 24 is in the driveway break. Your 109 is 1060 in a gray Ford Bronco next to the residence. Advise there is possibly an aggressive 1016 in the front yard.

Attention Shawnee EMS, respond to 2672 Summer Rainbow Court, 2672 Summer Rainbow Court, 69-year-old male, possible reaction to antibiotics, sweating, shaking, conscious, and breathing.

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0: 44. Can you 1043 to 2672 Summer Rainbow Court, 2672 Summer Rainbow Court? I have 1030 en route for a 69-year-old male, possible reaction to antibiotics. 1029 is informing me he's a little 10-4.
1: Ten three.

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0: John Young, Union 6803, JYU 6803. Okay. You can just add that to the call for that.
1: 10-3. 2004 truck, red in color.

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0: Can you advise if this 1016 is going to be on a leash or is it REL? That's exactly.

Engine 3 Dispatch, Engine 3, respond with LACP 1016 North Elizabeth, 1016 North Elizabeth, 65-year-old female passed out. She's unresponsive but breathing.

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0: Come here.
1: I'm trying to find a 10-7 for a Matthew. It's going to be Lincoln, Adam, Union, Tom, Texas.
0: American 3, traffic was broken on the last name.
1: The last name is going to be Lincoln, Adam, Union, Tom, Henry for this address.
0: Okay.

0: 36, 37.
1: Good.
0: Okay, I'm spotting the area 1212 West Spring. 1212 West Spring, 57 C's. We've heard nothing seen. Usually they're coming from the Rosedale area.
1: En route.
2: Tony 120. American 3.
1: Go ahead.
2: I left a voicemail after several 10-7 attempts for Matthew.
1: That's clear. Thank you.

0: Good. Spoke to a group of 68s. They said that it was east of here, probably closer to Cole, and that it was fireworks.
1: That's clear. I'm approaching the area now.
2: Robin Cole, George Victor Charles 7979. George Victor Charles 7979.
3: 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South of the blue 2024 truck.

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1: 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I'll advise if I find anyone lighting them off.
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0: 9 6 2 something like that.
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0: Right on Rosedale, King Mary David 7906. King Mary David 7906.
1: 9 6 2. There's going to be a 65 on the gray 2014 Ford four-door.
0: I'm 10-1.
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0: Can you start towards Regal Cinema 2830 West Elm Street for 10-4, male subject? Who's going to be in theater room 6? Speak with your 10-9 prior.
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1: 24, in the driveway is 6250 Ottawa Road, 10-9 advised. Mail came back to the 1024, is yelling, possibly on 260s.
0: Andre.
2: The 2134.
1: That mail is now inside of the 1024 southbound on Ottawa Road.
0: Yeah, there.

0: My advisor is going to be damage done to the vehicle. That male exited the vehicle while on her property, running back towards the creek, and then came back to the 1024.
1: Andrew.

0: 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Do they have a color for that 1024?
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0: Thank you.

0: Can you patch the 10-9 from Walpock Road to my 7, please?
1: 10-3. That's clear. Did you speak with Mr. Miller? Just 1 minute.

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0: 34, 10-60.

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1: Tenerife 33 is going to be located at the business for self-storage.
0: That way.
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2: 222.
0: 1057 C's in the area, 3144 North Dixie Highway, 1095 across the street from her.
2: .222, same traffic.
0: 158.

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0: respond to Domino's 2400 cable port, 2400 cable port, reference to a 68 refusing to leave, starting to assault the employees there. You should be, if he leaves, he'll be leaving in a white Mustang.
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0: 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Break. I can see that the 24 is still in business.
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1: Jeremy Allen Jr. 909 R. Robert Rice on the 2024 white Ford 2 doors. It's valid. Or it was valid negative.

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2: 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Allen County, Tanker 1921, will be en route.
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7-1 Atlantic for 42, Suffolk Crescent. 71 third party. Lightning Harris has been called her and advised 29 was at the house, breaking items, threatening to signal 1 him. Unknown weapons, unknown issue, signal 4. 71 is going to be en route to pick up her 13. She'll be arriving in about 5 minutes and I'm black, 24.

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medical emergency. 14444 Morgan Road. Got a 77-year-old female, sweating, pressure, nausea, possible heart issues, and 3 MPs.

0: that's the way I'm at. I said, like, emergency. 14444 Logan Road. A 37-year-old female sweating, pressure nausea, hospital heart. At 25 and 2 more EMTs. Timeout 22-31.
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1: Terrell Smith, 1954, Brookhaven, 2007, Silver Infinity, and valid. 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
1: Tango 19.
0: I'm in service. Return to quarters. I was able to get the alarm to reset.
1: That's clear. In service returning, able to get the alarm to reset.
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0: Medi-4, engine 2, dispatch, Medi-4, engine 2, respond to 712 South Elizabeth, 712 South Elizabeth, reference to a 73-year-old diabetic male, slurred speech and change of mental.
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0: Northbound 153, Edward Mary Frank, 9360. Edward Mary Frank, 9360.

0: 1020, coming in as an iPhone crash notification, 3079 Veraway. It's going to be mapping to Westerly and Veraway.
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0: 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Victor 431072, repeating Victor 431072, Ohio, temp.
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0: 37.
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0: Can you start towards Speedway on St. John's, 1024, cold van driving around parking lot, no lights on, has been pulling in and backing out of a parking spot, making the E109 uncomfortable.
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3: 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Can you just print everything I ran, please?
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1: Ohio, King Queen Frank 3357, repeating King Queen Frank 3357, good.
0: Okay, nothing pilot of Penton on a 2009 GMC truck, red.

0: Ladder's gone ahead, ladder to the roof. To be duck number 6.
1: That's correct.
0: Engine 10, come in here and start walking the store.
1: Ladder command, they have any idea where number 6 is?
0: He does not know.
1: That's correct.

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1: Yes.
0: It's the doors that we went in. It's going to be the second duct. It's going to be the second one in Mount Middle store.
1: That's cool.

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0: Also.
1: 10-3.

0: 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We got a 57 forensic IC. 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
3: Tiffin, Astoria, King Fanboy 7078, King Fanboy 7078.
0: Is there any way they can turn number 6 on to make sure it's working properly?
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1: 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King Victor Boy 4916.
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3: 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Illinois plate, Frank Paul 334 221. Frank Paul 334 221. 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
1: 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Stay by, almost stay. 1 Paul Queen, 425. 1 Paul Queen, 425.

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3: 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Coop 1, Henry Ocean, Ocean Paul 1. 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
1: Okay.
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1: 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Or can you give me a 7?
4: Give 75 a 7. 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

0: Yeah, I'm not going to stop it in the parking lot. 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

0: 5985, Buzziness Dispute, 518 East Eureka, 518 East Eureka. All came in by 13. Alea, Bryce, inviting mom's boyfriend, Robert Williamson, is threatening them. She says, wait outside.
1: Five,
0: 93, are you two?
1: 93, I'm two on eight.
0: Negative. You're clear for a short eight.

On it, Pershing. Crystal and Scott, King Sam Boy 7148, King Sam Boy 7148.

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1: 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They was not able to get a reset on the alarm, so they are providing a fire watch.
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1: 710-23. 710. Northside 153 in Michigan, Edward Zebra Henry, 9494. Edward or Zebra Henry, 9494, Michigan.

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1: And from the Amtrak and Fox, I can take that.
0: Okay. They said it's going to be right near Township Road 177 when the parents were mapping their son.
1: Okay.

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1: Responder 70, route from an 8. 71 advice, 523 West, the Victor Vine. 523 West Vine, via parking lot of a loud, large party.

0: 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What's your 46?
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2: 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I'll be down shortly.
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29, apartment 54 for Jarvis Vales, date of birth 7/29/92. And FTA, original charge of RSP. 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

0: 30 sonho, vai pra lá.
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2: 65. I don't know anything.
0: Single day.

Engine 1 dispatch, Engine 1, Fonda Vinny's 858 West North, 858 West North, or a small fire in the parking lot. Nobody's around it.

0: Okay. I'm sorry, I don't know if we advised already, if we marked one, but mark one, being out to grab that 54.
1: Get back. Okay.

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0: 21, 65.
1: Nine, 65. Okay, that's 47 progress, 847 Delta, 847 Delta, correct. Everyone's third party, stated in her name, victim 29, has some sort of code when she texts something and she don't respond within a certain amount of time, she has to call the police for.
0: Wait a minute. Matt Casper.
1: Their voice. My 165 is between Raven, Nunez, and maybe any more long. I have several 42s.
0: Clear. Check back.

0: officers from the county as well.
1: Okay.
0: 6-5.
2: Unrelated to my call, at Baxter and Howler, there's a large party. I see individuals standing on the roof, multiple 68s. There's a state trooper going up now.
1: Claire, call someone in now. Yeah.

0: There are multiple 68s trying to leave the scene. They're running.
1: Claire came in without a party. Are you out on party then at 500 block of Howler?
0: Negative, but I can see the whole thing from the vantage strip. I'm standing by for the 42.
1: Claire, all officers are in there.
2: 91-77.

0: houses east of her, apparently 65, can see it from Delphus.
1: Clear. Approaching.
0: Clear, 93. Yeah, that's...
1: 93 in route.
0: Definitely.
1: That's it.
0: Okay.

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1: Okay. Is that the party?
0: Right.

0: 正常。Could you see if there's a trespass or a Daniel Moore lot for this residence? Is anybody coming to holler at 90? 32 station.
1: Yeah.
0: They're all getting off the roof and going inside. We're two. No more.
2: Oh, 93, I was 77, 42.

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0: A verbal 10-6 at 5195 Astor Street. 27-year-old son is in a verbal outside with the father who is inside of the residence.

32-5793, and you return back to Howler. 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
1: 65 signal tubing here.
2: Those 268 left half, correction, left prior to our arrival. 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You can put me on a 68, 862 west zone, please.
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0: Claire. Bye-bye. Anyway, you're about 77, 93. Okay, return call for the third time, 564 Howler, 564 Howler, 60s, you're back out on the roof. This one's a separate 71, also stating her friend's underage, who's 18. She's drinking there as well.
1: Clear. 70 MCV, you can put me on holler.
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0: Ten 11 at 215 East Elm, 215 East Elm, 10-9 advises someone has been banging on her windows and door, has not seen them, no physical description. 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
1: 33 for now.
0: 10-3.
2: Attention, Shawnee EMS. Respond at 2535 Fort Amanda Road, 2535 Fort Amanda Road, Shawnee Manor. 78-year-old female burning in left leg at her front door, C Hall, room 34.
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0: 感じやろ。1 1 3 1 3 5 6。
1: 55 Alfredo, Cajun, status validated. I'm not getting a return on that in New York OL. I'm not sure if your radio car would head out that way.
0: Pennsylvania OL. Well.
1: Okay.
0: 34 383 150 34 38 3150.
1: Chalaya, Kohlenberg, Savannah negative.
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0: 17th New Jersey, from Fire Hill, William Reese. 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
1: 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What's going on, Harold?
0: 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You got a face of somebody. 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
1: Before my 10-9 is advising, he's at work. It's just his wife home alone. She doesn't want to speak with him.
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1: Tonight, advised she's at work. She's home alone. Advised she's not gonna to speak with the 1013s. But if you have questions, his number is in the call. He also just got another alert for someone else outside your home. 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
1: I'm looking at 725 Cornell, 725 Cornell for 9168, refusing to leave. The 71's daughter's boyfriend landed in front of their house.
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2: Sentinel 3, can I get a 64 for impound, please?
1: Sentinel.
0: Okay.

0: 7 Nina, it's in the middle of 52. Break.
1: Good.
0: Tire debris, northbound off ramp, 75 with 161.

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1: 6 Paul, Queen Adam, Charles, Frank Victor, 6 Paul, Tennessee, 10.
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0: 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I had two cars take off out of Cook Park pretty fast, but a ways off. They're northbound on Madison, approaching Franklin by now.
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0: Attention Charlie EMS, respond to 2822 Amanda Lakes Drive, 2822 Amanda Lakes Drive for a 27-year-old female, took a bunch of pills, they believe it's Atarax.
1: The alley going towards the marathon.
0: Fifty-nine,
1: I'll be on traffic.
2: 59.
1: JB Jackson, Henry Paul Tom, 1986, HBP, 1986.
2: Forward. Good to have you guys on. It is an active CCW.

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1: West, behind the, right, hold certified.
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0: 12, 1032, highest 3, right? King, Adam, Tom, 3974, KAT, 3974. Second is John, Edward, 4987.
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1: 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He's on me on Allentown and pulling at the bridge.
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0: Go ahead, 16.
1: That 1029 was EMC, that St. Rita's. I'll be 10242.

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1: Okay.

0: Hence it did. McLean in fourth, McLean in fourth. 1032 is going to be 596. Young, William, George, 596. YWG.
1: 10-3.

0: 3226.
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2: American 3.
0: A 1042 that mapped to Gatehouse, 2275 North Cable Road, did hear a male and a 1029 arguing in the background, possible physical, was not able to get an apartment number.
2: American 3 on 1043.
3: Please be advised, I have a second potential 10-9 may be attached to this. She is in apartment 112, so she hears a violent altercation occurring possibly at 103 underneath her.

0: अरे हाँ जी मैम, excuse me, yeah, I have a county. 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
1: Dirty Tom Jameson. 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

0: 226 American 3. 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
1: That's clear. I'll be approaching a standing by.
0: Today.
2: 226, I'm holding back out.

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0: 604.
1: Northbound 131, unsure of state, 5King 7916, 5King 7916, all advise the state.
2: Two, inbound.
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2: Respond to 70 Reference Station. Check on the 706, 2600 block of Stonywood. 2600 block of Stonywood, break. 71 states, you can only hear him. It's at the end of the cul-de-sac.
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0: You lied in Easttown. White Dodge Challenger, invisible 1032.
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0: 1072 at the Loves for a white male in 1029, going up to 1024s, have not made any attempt to open the doors yet. Male will be 5'6" and balding in a black shirt, 1029 orange shirt, long blonde hair.
1: Good.
2: Gonna be Kessler Estates on Easttown.
0: Okay.

0: and then advised he believes possible 260 use, says the subjects in question were flailing their arms around, acting erratic.
1: Die.
2: 162, sound 3.
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0: That address would be 2623 Stony Brook. The parties have gone inside. Be two uniforms.
1: Okay.

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1: 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KXQ, 7262.

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1: 221.
0: New Michigan temporary, Charles, 8902121, C, 8902121, Michigan.
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0: American 3.
1: Going to be 1043 to lower level with a 1029. I'll put mileage on announce.
0: 10-3.

0: 29 coming.
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0: away. Okay. 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I'll take that.
1: Okay. And then you're just 20 below up there.
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1: Southbound at 6:13, there's heavy fog setting.

0: 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I'll have a hit skip 31. I'll have further.
1: Okay.
2: Thank you.

0: It occurred just 2 minutes ago at Elm and Leonard. The suspect vehicle traveled on Leonard and turned left onto Eureka. The victim's in a black Hyundai Elantra, still at Elm and Leonard. Victims say that he was rear-ended. The suspect drove out around him.
1: Okay.
0: I did ask the county to pull over the area for the silver vehicle. Silver vehicle should have damage to the front end.
2: Okay.

0: 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This is for 6 in the background, no one's talking.
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0: where 31. It's going to be 15 and 37 eastbound. It's going to be a semi way down in the ditch. Lights are on. Caller couldn't advise or anything else.
1: I need to be around to that.
0: Okay.

0: with 31. It's going to be 15 and 37 eastbound. It's going to be a semi way down in the ditch. Lights are on. Caller couldn't advise or anything else.
1: I need to be around to that.
0: Okay. Sometimes.
2: Did you try and contact the male in this and get up to 39 or what he's doing?
0: I can call 8700 back and see if they have an updated ping.

0: 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They were tracking his initial 911 ping. At one point that he was at 3200, he is not, then they advised that he said that he was almost there, so they don't know if he's like trying to misdirect them or.
1: Okay.

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0: Okay. Four door black.

0: Attention Shawnee EMS, Mutual Aid, 303 East Main Street, Cartersville, 303 East Main Street, Cartersville, 33-year-old female, chest pains, started at 4 a.m., chest and pressure, pressure in chest, PD is on scene, no Cartersville EMS responding.
1: Left of milepost 22.
2: Okay.

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1: Yes, Flag City towing and route ETA about 10 minutes.
0: Okay, I'll give them a time to confirm.
2: Medic 10 route, time is 422.

0: 1590. Finley, do you have the Oklahoma trailer plate?
1: Negative, do not.
0: It's a partial mud cover, but it looks to be 9676 King. I'll say an ocean.
1: Okay, and revise the state.
0: Oklahoma.
1: Okay.

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1: What's your ETA?
0: Do they want to meet at Van Loo?
1: Can you tell me where you want to meet?
0: Just meet at the 330 overpass of Van Loo. ETAs are all 20 minutes, 25.

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I'm on scene with a 33-year-old female with chest pains last night.

0: 1997. He sent an email to ODOT about the sign that's damaged.
1: Right. What kind of sign is it?
0: It's the large double post sign for the exit for State Route 37 from 15 eastbound. Correction, westbound.
1: Okay.

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I believe it's going to be out of the PUR through Alabama for a fair to appear on no tail light. 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
1: Yes, one patient sign off. 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

0: de finales. 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
2: Okay.

0: units, 10 nines are in their truck. Say the son is inside the residence or possibly in the driveway.
1: Six, three.
0: 10 nine advising the son is in the driveway.
2: Three sensors. Hands a comment.
3: Right, I can put their phone number if he's wanting it.
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North 127, Michigan, Edward Young Robert 5267. 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
1: Claire, can you mark hold, please? We're going to have a couple other runs here in a few minutes.
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1: Can you just mark a hold that? 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

0: 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He's valid, -88. 32 expires 9 of 29.
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We'll be over at the Neon Moon for Open Door.

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0: Southbound to 122, King, Ida Zebra 3045. King, Ida Zebra 3045.
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0: I'll be out with those 24s at Reservoir on Sunderland. First 32 is going to be Illinois. 242018. Second is going to be Ohio. King Union Zebra 2837. King Union Zebra 2837.
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1: Twenty-nine twelve
2: en route.
1: Copy 2912 en route at 649. 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
1: Be advised your unit number.
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1: 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Possibly someone is being attempted to be pulled out of the 1024.
2: Traffic.
1: 1043
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0: 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Be advised that that is an AEP number I gave you.
1: Copy, I did advise them.

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0: 2912 is back in quarters, going back there to us.
1: Copy.
2: Traffic.
1: Copy, send traffic. The 3765 St. John's Road, it was a 911 hang up, no answer on callbacks.
0: Twenty-one side.
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0: 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Adam George John 131. Adam George John 131.
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0: 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Edward Paul, 31409.
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1: Okay.
2: North at the 119, King Union Lincoln 7664, King Union Lincoln 7664.
1: Okay.

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0: Speedy Harding Highway, on range 75. Ohio King King Paul, 7327. King King Paul, 7327.
1: Okay.
0: Looks like it's going to be a flat tire.
1: Okay. Southern Cal for AAT and Southern Nine Chrysler Van.

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1: Okay. 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Southern Tower for 8 and 79 Chrysler Van.

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1: South on 30, John Young Henry, 7433. John Young Henry, 7433.
0: Okay. Offer a black 2014 GMC.

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0: 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Hey, 34.

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1: 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We're 10-2. I have an updated 10-7 form. I'll advise later.
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1: 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Boy X-ray 86, 31-6, Ontario.
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0: 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He stays behind her. Told her to come get the 16. She is leaving.
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0: Okay.

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0: 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Boy Victor Victor 8-4-3-3. 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
1: 7. 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

0: On vehicle 31, going to be Acada, north of 81, break. So, white pickup truck, no one around it, heavy front end damage.
1: So 39 good.
0: Acadia, north of 81.
1: Eleven oh six,
0: okay, great.
1: Good.
0: There was a broken pole in that area, 81 and 66 this morning, that county sent fire to. There's no further information at this time.

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0: Victor Sam Frank 2792 BSS 2792, Virginia.
2: Good. 35, it comes back to Brinlin Maki, 18 Acura.
0: Virginia, OLN ready. 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
0: 35. Okay, 911 hang at 1600 South Main, 1500 South Main, phone call back, no answer.
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0: 6.
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0: 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I'm sign of 6 near the intersection. I guess we give the caller a 10 back.
1: Oh, call over by the county.
0: Okay, I'll need to check it.
1: I'm like asking.

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She is a multiple sclerosis patient and is in a wheelchair.

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0: South 130, Michigan, Frank Adam Nora, 4958. Frank Adam Nora, 4958, Michigan.
1: Okay.

Medic 2 and Rescue dispatch to Medic 2 and Rescue. 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Female, trouble breathing.

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1: 458,
2: 10-3, 43. 220,
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0: 23. Northbound 130 with Ohio, Henry William John 3709. Henry William John 3709.
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1: Hey, we have 23.
2: Airway.
1: South at the 135 with Henry George George 5723. Henry George George 5723.
2: Okay. Either way, nothing filed for 8 at Black, 2014 GMC.

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0: Okay.
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0: 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David Sam Queen, 9883. 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
1: Okay. Three 22 GMC. 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
0: Okay, if you do, can you 20 out here with me?
1: The death box around you. 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
1: 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That's been there at least 2 weeks. It's going to be a burgundy Chevy truck.
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1: Northbound 130 with South Carolina, 823 Charles King Queen, 823 Charles King Queen.

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1: 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Rechecking welfare by a female that's laid back on the couch, not answering the door.
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0: Unit 6, Henley 30. 115, milepost 1, motorcycle, Boy Victor Young 56. Boy Victor Young 56.
1: Okay.
2: Unit 67, 77.
3: 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I got an answer at the door.
1: It's clear. We're just checking our welfare. 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

0: 8-8 symmetry.
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0: South of the 139 with Tennessee 230. Boy, Paul, George, Boy. 230, Paul. Boy, Paul, George, Boy, Tennessee.
1: Over.
2: Check it.
1: Okay. 808, nothing filed for 80 2016, Honda.

0: report.
1: 309 Mouth of the Henry Ida Mary. IM 3834.
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0: 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Check that. It's actually getting off. Got that one at 85. Change it up. There's going to be a white Kia. I'll take the four-door sedan. White Kia station wagon with no plate. It has a template in the back window. That one was at 90.
2: That's 12.73.
0: The blue lick and 75 all thighs.
2: Okay.
0: One spot to pass you right now. Victor 3-4-5-9-6-3. Victor 3-4-5-9-6-3.
2: 12.10, okay. Property 25 Honda.

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0: northbound, 130 with Michigan, Edward Sam X-ray, 1903, Edward Sam X-ray, 1903.
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0: 065, mile post 15, with Ohio, Frank King, Adam, 2028. 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

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Elman Union's gonna be a black Chevy Trailblazer. Caller's advising she ran out of gas. 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
1: Northbound 130th Michigan, Charles John Nora, 023, Charles John Nora, 023.
0: Okay.
2: 384, Finley, signal 3.
0: 384.
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0: Okay.

0: 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Southbound 118, Kentucky. 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
2: Okay.

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1: Okay.

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1: Go on.
0: 025-13-8157. That's 025-13-8157. 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
0: Let me know about any suspensions and any no OLs lifetime.
1: Okay.

0: 33. Northbound 129 Florida, Robert Zebra John, Paul 31, Robert Zebra John, Paul 31.
1: Revive the tape.
0: Florida.
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0: Tell me 384. Nothing in the last 12 or 10. Right.
1: God.
0: Not seeing anything for no license as well.
1: Nothing for no OL lifetime?
0: Correct. Only two convictions, nothing for no OL, and nothing in the last 12.
1: Okay.
2: Jackie.
0: Okay.

0: just revise your incident. Is that creating CAS of acting slow again? If you could initiate, I can try and update it from there. To create on my end.
1: I just pushed the T stop, showing creating.
0: Okay.

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1: 244.
0: O'Connor, Henry Sam Adams, 6356.
1: Copy the numeric. Can you repeat the letters?
0: Henry Sam Adams.
1: 10-3, thanks.
0: Check again.
2: Set up.
0: Forty-three to 244. 10-3. 244. Anybody else? 41. 226. 10-3. Back 10-2.
2: 11-32.

0: lamentasana.
1: 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We're gonna have to go to disregard. You just initiated.

0: 11 to the family. Is it showing a last four and time stop for me?
1: Initiated. CAD's going to be 2667 break.
2: Good.
1: Original time of 3 was 11:17.
2: Thank you.
0: Six, 1062.
1: She's looking like this.
0: Two 26, 1062, be on Ada by the southbound exit I-75 with King John Victor 8523, KJV 8523.
1: Roger.

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1: Okay.
2: Four Family, you'll be waiting for a ride. 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
1: 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King John Young, 3477.
2: Okay.
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1: 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I believe Arizona.
2: Okay.
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2: 230.
3: Southbound 118, Ontario. David Edward Zebra Mary 722. David Edward Zebra Mary 722, Ontario.
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1: Northbound 130 with Ohio, George Ocean Mary, 8920, George Ocean Mary, 8920.
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1: Yeah, sure.
0: Okay.
1: Yeah.
0: Okay.

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0: 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I don't know if they actually do it like a
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1: I'll be out with a motorcycle on the 6900 block of Harding Highway, Nora King Henry, 38, NKH 38.

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1: Northbound 130 with Ohio King X-ray Paul 7018. King X-ray Paul 7018. Correction, 7078.
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0: Dixie Highway and Blue Lick Road, Ohio. King William Tom 227.
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1: 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Right behind the engine. Thank you.
2: That's affirmative.
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0: 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Need a positive pressure fan in there?
1: Not yet. 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
1: North 130 with Georgia, David Boy, Paul, 6505. David Boy, Paul, 6505, Georgia.
0: Okay.

0: 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King Henry Young, 8592. King Henry Young, 8592. Ohio.
1: Okay. Blue 21 3 quarter.

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Enter through the garage door.

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0: South 135, Kentucky. Victor 2-boy 195, V2B 195, Kentucky.
1: Okay. Runway 808, check out.
0: Check it out.
1: Okay.

0: 230.
1: That's going to be a 37 at the northbound 119. I couldn't get over. I'm getting flipped around now.
0: Okay.
2: Queen 23, George Tom, CQ 23, GT.

0: Fall Town Highway 3. New York, Lincoln, George, Union, 7130. Lincoln, George, Union, 7130, New York.
1: So I have the out 6.
2: Okay.
1: The quarters going back there to the west.
2: I'm copying quarters and back on the west. 1339.
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Edward Robert 68865. Edward Robert 68865. Illinois.

0: Finley 3.
1: Finley 3.
0: Northbound 130, I'll be with a motorcycle. Stand by, RP. Finley is going to be Ohio, 5 King 7715, 5 King 7715, temporary.

Medic 4, dispatcher Medic 4, ambulance run to 724 Harrison. 724 Harrison, 34, 19-year-old female that's had a migraine since last night. She's now vomiting.

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0: Are you okay on that, 31?
1: Right.
0: Okay. 706 was set and checked the area earlier. Did not find signal 6. County got another call.
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0: 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In front of 7370 Harding Highway with Ohio Temporary, Victor 394441, V394441.
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0: Yes. Mm-hmm.

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1: 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Check the 1100 block of West 5th Street for a 1072. It's going to be an indecent male walking down the roadway. 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
0: Ohio, John Zebra Nora 2536. John Zebra Nora 2536.
1: Okay. It's only 384 checkup.
0: Check, okay.
1: Okay.

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1: 222.
2: Okay, to check the area around Edgewood and Cole, received a 911 call for a Jeep that was driving all over the roadway and in the grass. Caller did not give any further other than it had a temporary 1032 and then disconnected.
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1: 14-0. To the roadway appears to be heavily .19 brake.
0: Garrett.
1: Advised, she's between the prison and the gas station. Blonde female. Go ahead.
2: We're okay.
1: Okay.
0: 3-4-8-8, what's your third end?
2: South of the 135.
0: I'm not too far away, I'll head that way.

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0: 222-229.
1: 60 to 1084, female said to send an officer to 1470 Plainfield Drive and then disconnected. Break. Area of 1725 Deerfield, break. As well as the area 1580, I believe it's going to be Wilshire.
0: Sounds
1: right.
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3: Copy and route.

0: 222-229. This is going to be 1476 Plainfield Drive, break. This is going to be related to the previous call in that area. This 1029 said that someone took her money and wouldn't give it back, break. She then advised that someone tried to hit her with their 1024. Vehicle. I advised her to 1043 to that location. She's in a white Jeep.
1: C22 approaching.
2: C29, I have that 10-9 behind me.

0: Yes, do you feel that service? Three or four, Finley.
1: 3-8-4.
0: Not intoxicated, just walking to the speedway, no crimes being committed. She's on her way.
1: Okay.
2: Hey, Susan Finley, we'll be 45.
1: Okay.
3: 954, Finley.
1: 954.
3: If you can contact the RO and see if they're going to get it out of here, otherwise we'll need to tow it. It is halfway in the river.
1: Okay.

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0: King Henry Zebra 9187. King Henry Zebra 9187, Metcalf, en route.
1: Okay.

0: I will be 2 with an OH1 in citation.
1: Quilna 136, Quilna, however, you have 1054 TPO with the neighbor at 125. However, 10-9 did state he was at the 125, not the 136.
2: There, I'll figure it out.
1: 1450.

0: Sonoma County, 1306.
1: 1306.
0: 1306 is going to be in route.
1: 1458.
0: There's no 6 down, Tom.
1: Go ahead.
0: Can we also get next available medic unit to respond to this? Beth's going to be responding with one personnel.
1: Copy. We'll contact Mutual Aid for a medic.

0: dispatch medic 4, dispatch to medic 4. 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They're requesting a medic.
1: Medic 4.
2: I had a note to the incident. 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
3: In contact to Will Enter and TFC.
2: Okay. 954, regular rollback.
3: Rollback is pretty good at front end damage.
2: Okay.

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1: 458.
0: Going to be out King Robert Henry 9457, KRH 9457, beyond Bell Fountain, just west of there.
1: 10-3.

0: I spoke with the county. They did not handle A-17 for it.
1: Okay, on that. This is a 37 for us, then.
0: Okay.
2: Okay. It's going to be 309 at 4. Break for us.
0: Six
2: 6906, King Tom Victor 69.
0: Re-advise the RP.
2: Ohio RP, King Tom Victor 6906, King Tom Victor 6906.
0: 650, okay.

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1: TNH towing will be en route ETA 20-25.
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0: Okay.

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1: 13-06 is going to be in service returning. Line of fire will be transporting.
0: And copy 6 is in service returning. Line of fire transporting.

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1: Do you advise the last name was Carr, C-A-R?
0: It's going to be C-A-R-R.

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0: Okay.

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1: Have a Cardia 31. It's going to be on Rumbaugh north of 309 break.
0: Go ahead.
1: It's a gray Honda HRV. By the deer will need dispatches laying in the ditch.
0: Okay.
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The 7 we have listed as an emergency contact for Bonnie is no longer in service. Copy, thank you. Can you see if she has a history of 44 issues? Okay.

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0: Reading a previous report, it looks like she was diagnosed with dementia.
1: Copy.

0: 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I'll be in route to 77B with 68 following.
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1: Reference at 1024 at Howard Johnson's. 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
0: Affirmative. We'll be faxing the report over here momentarily.
1: 10-3.

0: 8.
1: We're going to be out with a pedestrian. Pedestrian St. John's and 4th. We need a medic out here.
0: Okay.
1: Planning the chest pains.
0: Okay.

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2: Good. Nine.
0: Black male. He just got into a gold Honda minivan. They just went northbound on Cable.
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1: Yeah.
0: Okay, just need to know for him for now.
1: Clear, booking and check for possible 6 to 8:47 North Main, 847 North Main between an India Carter and her boyfriend. Caller wasn't certain of his name. Engine 2 dispatch, engine 2, respond with LACP, St. Johnson 4th, St. Johnson 4th for a 31-year-old male chest pain.

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1: Sí, ya sabes. Clear is bound 42 on that 6 at 847 north.
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1: Am I?
2: We're 58.
0: Can you start towards 11:05 East 9th Street for 1042? Grandfather chased with a hammer. 10-9 is locked in a bedroom. Grandfather's now in a separate bedroom.
3: 10-3, I'm
0: 43. 10-3.
1: 458.
3: Go ahead.
2: We'll have a unit en route from 10-8 to back.
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2: Go ahead.
4: Nine 5 4 5 19 8 as a vehicle 45.
2: Okay.
0: Copy, break. Seems to be 204.
2: Clear, both units respond to 1101 North Main, 1101 North Main for standby. We'll be meeting with 1030 Simpson in a burgundy colored charger. She's attempting to retrieve some earbuds that were stolen from her. This is at least the second time we've gone out on them and have not been successful in using them.
4: Safe day, Father.
0: 42 copy.
2: 1554, I also don't believe a report was ever made.
0: You were broken, realize. House, but cannot get to it. It's locked up and there's no ammo.
3: Yes, sir.
0: You realize your last traffic, it was broken.

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2: Street. 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
1: 1604, stand by.
2: 4268, both units, 911, hang up, mapping to 1275 or 1277 Knollwood, 1275 or 1277 Knollwood. Sounds like it's going to be a 13, as I could hear, where's the Muffin Man in the background, and this is the second time we've been out.
3: Okay, got me.
1: Copy, if you can respond, 347 Lincoln, 347 Lincoln for an assault report. You're speaking with a Marquesia Brown.

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0: God. That's going to be a 13 playing with a phone booth in a 16-0 form.
1: Copy. 42, respond to 600 block of West Ford. Look for a tan truck that's parked in the driveway but sticking out in the traffic.

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1: 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I'll be 10-2. Assistance provided.
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0: 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The caller is now separated, trying to get further. Okay.
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1: 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The Lemina has been able to get a caller to answer his public service.

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0: 9-4, Adam Lincoln, Edwards 6. 9-4, Adam Lincoln, Edwards 6, north at the 125. 34, let's felony stop this.
2: Right. Ahead under the underpass.

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2: My traffic's broken, but I'm 1043, since at 24.
0: Last name is down on Allentown from Poling.
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0: Michigan, 48, Adam Mary Victor 4. That's 48 AMV 4.
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0: Go ahead.
1: Lincoln 532-319-122-394. That's L 532-319-122-394. That's the driver, break for passenger.
0: Go ahead.
1: Sam 900-000-128-794. 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

0: 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A white male wearing black shirt and jeans is a couple houses down from this address now with another white male wearing all white.
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1: High. We're going to be pulling into an alley between Market and High.
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1: From the 78, negative for 86.
0: Okay, he's negative 419 as well.
1: Okay, does have priors for that. Last unit with traffic.
0: Ten 41.
1: 10-3.

0: but you mark and hold the RO attached to that 99, I'll be 2 citation.
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1: Cocaine Shed, 100 blocks South Union, 100 blocks South Union for 316s running loose, two boxers and a pit bull. That's all I could get from the complaint.
0: Copy.
1: 17, 13.

0: 37. 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He stated that he was on the phone with her and then heard her screaming. It sounded like she fell and the call disconnected. He hasn't been able to get her back on 7, but he doesn't know her exact address.
1: Monroe.
0: 1714.

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0: 6 is 73 for aggravated menacing. We're going to 20 with 384, break 4 beginning.
1: Go ahead.
0: 26939. 26939.
1: Okay.
0: 6 is vehicle, is a great BMW, it secures roadside.
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0: I'm not locating anyone yet, right? 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
1: Negative, I disconnected from the 71. You didn't have any additional information?
0: Or did he provide a name for it all?
1: Negative, I'll try and phone him back.
0: Copy, thank you.

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0: 152.
1: Yeah, on a 1024 at the Delta Swimming Pool. Indiana 32, David Ida John 187, DIJ 187, Indiana.
0: Center.

0: 1024.
1: I have a 1020 that occurred Harding Highway in Bell Fountain. It's going to be a white Hyundai Tucson and a red Chevy pickup. Both parties advised they're going to Speedway to get out of the roadway.
0: Heather,

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1: 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Both units will be 204.
0: Number 3.
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0: Attention Shawnee EMS, respond to 2402 at Gate Road, 2402 at Gate Road for an 80-year-old female, difficulties breathing.
1: And

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0: 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Station 1741 had end of traffic covered.
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Southbound 161 with Louisiana 669 George William Edwards 669 GWE Louisiana.

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0: 44.
1: Yeah. 44.
0: Spokane's welfare check, 619 Prospect, 619 Prospect, you're going to be checking on 213, Maya and Adaya Owens Brady. Spokane's going to be a family member who believes they both may be ill and need some care and aren't getting it.
1: They intend to be boys on form.
0: Seventeen 911 hang up, map back to the area of Rob Envoyer. Rob Envoyer, it's a text message that came in. No answer on call back.
1: Six,
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0: 42.
1: South and 68 aren't locating anything. Do you have anything further? There's residences to the north of Rob on Kent Avenue. Do you want us to check those? It's going to be the county jurisdiction, though.
2: Negative, I don't have any further locating. Go back into service.
1: Booking is copy.
2: Both units respond, 575 West Market, coming to McDonald's for a standby request. 71 stated that he's trying to retrieve his iPhone. He didn't state what kind of vehicle he's in, and the phone number he gave me was for the iPhone that he's trying to retrieve.
3: I took care of that.
2: 1759.
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0: 44.
1: Over the 29, break. Five, those 13s and their mother moved out 2 days ago. Break. She advised when they were here, they were fine. Need it to be two. No form.
0: $1,800. $37.
1: Good.
0: They're clear now. $1,800.

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0: 42. 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We're going to be in front of 1571 break. Can you start me another?
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2: You're out.

station and units prepared to copy Bolo for 1061 Perry Township. Henry Zebra 7525 HDZ 7525 Red 2018 Ford. Registered owners out of Spenceville, right? Taken unknown time today, unknown direction of travel, if located, stop hold for ACSO, Perry Township.

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0: 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We'll be out at Fort Amanda and Oakwood, Fort Amanda and Oakwood with John David Lincoln 5852, JDL 5852.
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0: 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Takes us to John's Avenue and Fairview House.
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0: South Main, Dollar General, white male, black car, hard blue jeans, black hair and glasses. He took off behind Light and Buzz down the alley, and he has a 29 with him.
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0: 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I'm going to talk to him over here at Dollar General real quick.

0: 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Good. I seen a 68 walking southbound, blue jeans, black shirt, had an eagle on the front. His glasses kind of chunkier. 68, that's supposed to be him, I guess. I don't know yet, anyway.
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44-237. Good. 68, I was advising it's not going to be him, right? It's going to be a taller black 68. Same clothing description, right? He was last seen in that alleyway, but then he started running towards Main Street. When I was on Main, I didn't see anybody. Copy. And we have that 29 here at the Dollar General.

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0: 37 to 44.
1: Good.
0: She went into the towers. I don't know what apartment or what his name is. Copy. Thank you.
2: Good. 29 said it, that's a 68. Said that his name is Jesse, or goes by J.
0: Did she give an apartment or last name? It says on their directory here by last name.
2: Negative, she said that she just met him today.
0: Naturally, thank you.
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2: Okay, are you in 32?
1: Right, I am.
2: Okay.
0: Now they said he was in the towers earlier, but not right now.
1: Clear.
0: I'm going to go 2 for now, until we get further.

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1: Route 118, Illinois, Edward Boy, 85236. Edward Boy, 85236, Illinois.
2: Three-year-old interference for an unruly 12-year-old female, Nova Taylor break. 71's gonna be her mom, saying that she's being unruly, destructive, and has started to have her mother.
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0: Engine 2, dispatch. Engine 2, Alpha and St. John's, respond LACP, 31-year-old male, chest pain. LM41 Crestwood for a 22 report. You'll be speaking with Regina of Blue Malibu.
1: Thank you.
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2: Possible 10-17-50-12 Willow Street. 10-9 just came home and it sounded like someone was walking in her home. Coming from the basement, right? The only entrance is from the side door. 10-9 will be waiting outside.
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2: 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That'll be 43 as well.
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1: 3-4.
0: 129 northbound, Michigan, 39249 Robert Frank. That's 39249 RF, Michigan. That'll be a fleet plate.
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1: 10-3. Hold traffic.
0: All units hold traffic. Use altitude. Altitude.
2: One, 2-9, northbound. King Boy CM 4240. KBS 4240.
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1: Found a 117th near Hyundai, four door Sonata. 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Registration's in the back one. 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
0: Okay.
2: 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Edward Mary Edward 6803.
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At St. Rita's, ending mileage 15.4, 1939.

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0: 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I'm 45. There's a motorcycle, 31 on the other side.
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0: On ramp, 125 on, northbound.
1: Okay.
2: And 5-4 and route.
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0: He's communicating, straight up, to my helmet.
1: 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Okay, I'm squadron out.

0: 384 Finley, which ramp?
1: It's going to be the entrance ramp from 309 to southbound 75.
2: Negative. Harding, northbound 75 ramp.
1: Thank you. Personal northbound.

0: 954, were you able to get to it from 75?
1: I went up with 127 turn around because I thought he was further up on the ramp.
2: You guys can take it easy.
3: Three, four. 11, 7, 3, 5, 11.